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1: Westwood One presents Today in Women's Sports. We'd like to salute Minnesota Lynx head coach Cheryl Reeve on her historic weekend. On Saturday night, she was inducted into the Women's Basketball Hall of Fame alongside Elena Deladon and Candace Parker. Reeve won her fourth championship with the Lynx in 2017, and now she's been immortalized alongside her fellow basketball legends.
2: The overwhelming part of it for me is just having inspirations, you know, from so many of these women when I was a young coach. You know, to now think that, you know, I was going to have a spot in that same place. It's pretty overwhelming. And it's hard to wrap your mind around, for sure.
1: Sunday, her first place squad defeated the Dallas Wings 85-77. Reeve is now tied atop the WNBA's all-time regular season wins list with 379. And she can break the record on Friday when Minnesota visits the New York Liberty. 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
9: 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The talk and text line to join the show, 310-840-4910. You could call or simply just text your thoughts on the show or any of the topics that we've dived into so far, 310-840-4910. And if you do text in your question, just let us know who you are and where you're from so we can get you featured on the show. All right, and coming up in about 5-6 minutes, we'll give out some plays for this Mexico-Ecuador game. Don't worry, they have not started yet. There's a thunderstorm in Mexico City going on right now, so that game is probably going to start at least 15 minutes late. We're going to talk some tennis a little bit later this hour, play some Guess Who. We still got hot or cold coming up in an hour, so we've had a ton of fun so far. In case you've missed any part of the show, we had two great guests today. Evan Giddings, who's a host at 95.7 The Game in the Bay Area and the 49ers pregame show host. We were talking all things Warriors with him, with the LeBron news today, and then we talked to the voice of the Raptors, Matt Devlin, talking about the Kawhi Leonard trade with the Claw coming back to the Six. So in case you missed either of those interviews, you can rewind on the Odyssey app, or you can download the BetMGM Tonight podcast wherever you get your podcasts. But yeah, PJ, big news today. Big, big news. We've been fortunate as NBA fans. We've been kind of spoiled here over the last week or so. You got the Giannis trade, then you get the LaMelo trade, and you get a couple of smaller trades in between that, like, I feel like I've kind of just

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1: Yeah, Pat, I mean, yeah, sure, they're rolling right now, but keep it going throughout the rest of the season. Like that, I don't see this as being a sustainable thing for this team with all the injuries that they have. I just don't.
2: I mean, you've ended this Cubs season like three times already, though. Like, it just enjoyed it. We haven't gotten the 4th of July yet. They're about to be 10 games over 500 after it looked like the season was going to be over 2-3 weeks ago. Enjoy it.
1: Yeah, Pat, I'm a realist. Like, I look at this team, I look at all the injuries on the pitching staff, I look at this offense and how hot and cold it can be. I mean, yeah, sure, it's good right now, but I also just endured a 7-22 stretch where they were cold as ice. I've never seen anybody like PCA who, when he's hot, looks like the greatest hitter on the planet. And when he's cold, looks like me standing at the dish. I just, you know, it's tough sometimes as a Cubs fan.
2: I know, but you got a World Series 10 years ago. And so, like, no.
1: Says the Yankees fan.
2: Yeah, I haven't seen a World Series since 2009.
3: I've never seen a World Series. So, you know, maybe both of you guys.
2: TJ, I never
3: stop talking.
2: All right,
3: Combs.
4: Be thankful you've seen one.
1: Let's do a little.
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1: The hockey. I've got three athletes. We'll go one by one. We'll start with the first one, see how long it goes, and then we'll see if we want to go again. Who wants to start? PJ, you go first. PJ, you're the guest. Plus, I like you more than I like Pat, so you go first.
2: Thanks.
3: I appreciate that. Is this sport only that this athlete plays, is it only played indoors?
1: Yes. The professional version is only played indoors.
3: The professional version is only played indoors. Okay. Interesting.
1: Pat's got that look on his face.
2: Is the sport that this athlete plays on ice?
1: No.
3: Yeah, so it's got to be. Is this player an NBA player?
1: Yes.
3: Okay.
2: Is this player active? You can only ask you a yes or no question, right? Is this an active player?
1: No.
3: Is this player still living?
1: Yes.
3: Okay.
2: The fact that he had to think.
3: I know.
1: Well, I didn't want to accidentally kill somebody. So, yes.
2: Is this still alive? Is this player in the Hall of Fame?
1: He is actually, you know what? I actually don't know that. No, he is not.
3: Okay, so we got a fringe borderline Hall of Fame player that Brandon wasn't sure if he was still alive.
2: Jesus Christ.
3: Let's see. Did this player play his career with only one team?
1: No.
3: Okay, multiple teams.
2: Did this player ever win an MVP?
1: No.
3: Oh my God. Did this player play before the 1970s? So did he play in like the 60s, 50s, 40s?
1: Nope.
3: Okay.
2: Did this player win an NBA title?
1: Seven of them.
2: Ooh.

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Before we get to that call from ESPN/ABC from Wimbledon on Serena Williams' return, we got an update to give you. Not one, but two goals from L3. Mexico up 2-0. And the latest was their man, Raul Jimenez, with a lightning bolt into the upper 90. Mexico has scored twice in the span of 10 minutes. First, it was Julian Quiñones, and now it is Raul Jimenez. Their two best attackers light the lamp and find the back of the net. Mexico dominating Ecuador at home at Estadio Azteca in Mexico City, 2-0 in the

0: Paul Favor. Under no other circumstances would it be acceptable for the Wizards to give out a four-year, $275 million max to Anthony Davis. The only way that it's acceptable, the only way that I'll tolerate it, is if LeBron James comes to Washington as a result of the extension. Enough of me. I want to get to you at 310-840-4910. Two-parter for you here on the phones. The big breaking news that we got earlier this morning, LeBron James announcing, yes, I will return for my 24th year in the NBA, but it won't be with the Lakers. Two-parter for you on the phones. Where will LeBron James play next, and will he win another title in his career? I'll answer the latter part of that question, plus take your calls next here on Westwood One Sports Night.
1: We know you're chosen for some football just like we are. And yes, we're counting. NFL training camps begin opening in 22 days. You're home for the NFL. Westwood One Sports.
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1: 310-849-10, the number on the Talking Text line. Where will LeBron James play his basketball next? And will he win another championship before he calls it quits? 310-840-4910 is the number. The three suitors that have been listed for LeBron publicly that have been the most aggressive is the Warriors, the Heat, and the Cleveland Cavaliers in a return home. My wild card for the services of LeBron James is the Washington Wizards. If you're just now joining

as the United States men's national team is concerned, that group has a whole lot of pressure on them. 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

0: 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What a show it has been. We'll close things out with the big-time breaking news that we got at about 10 a.m. Eastern time. LeBron James announcing to the Lakers, yes, I will be returning for year 24. It just won't be with L.A. Brian Windhorst had this to say about the timeline of when LeBron could possibly make a decision on his next team.
1: Answer. Rich Paul has made it clear that LeBron's number one priority for this season is happiness. Happiness, it's not money. Right. So you don't, we're going to count the money. We're going to figure it out on the salary sheets and whatnot, but it's not going to be necessarily who's got the most money to offer. So now your follow-up question, Matt, is, well, how do you define happiness? Well, how does anybody define happiness? It's fluid. So I'm not sure he's got his mind made up here. It may take him a period to decide what his happiness is going to be. And there's several teams that are going to probably try to present their version of what his happiness can be. And we'll see how that process plays out.
0: Mike, real quick, we haven't heard from you all show, pal. Where do you think LeBron plays next year? The Wizards. Strobes. Where, oh, where does LeBron James play in 2026? Technical difficulty, so we're not hearing from the leader of the Wiz Hive, Mr. Ben Strober. Thank you to Ben Strober, though, keeping us on track tonight. Thank you for y'all participation on the phones, man. Awesome as always. Thank you to Mike behind the glass taking your calls. You all have been awesome. The Kang of North Kakalaki, Josh Graham, back in the saddle tomorrow, as well as the super producer, Denton Day, as we get ready for USA versus Bosnia. Drake Toll is next.
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0: Florence the Machine. Fifth in the Tantrums.
1: Foster the People.
0: I don't know the song. No, I don't. Foster the People has... They yeah. have the shooting song.
1: Yeah, and that was Sit Next to Me.
0: I didn't know they had more than just the shooting song.
1: Sit Next to Me. Foster the People.
0: The best. All right, song four.
2: Then I'll be gone and you can let some other fool sit.
0: Oh my God. Iconic, Alan Jackson. What's the song?
1: Papa Top Again. Papa Top.
0: Song five.
2: I reflect on my reflection and I ask myself the question.
0: Jason Segel, am I a man or a man or Muppet?
1: Yes. A Muppet of a man.
0: Yeah. Hell yeah, I got that one right. A modern man, a Muppet. A very manly Muppet. It's a good song. We gotta fix this damn delay. Hopefully for tomorrow. You'll hear that sentence I just said in 4 minutes. Tomorrow, 6 a.m. to 9 a.m. right here again on the Drake Toll Show. It's Westwood One Sports and the Westwood One Sports app. You Better You Bet is coming up. Thanks to Armin Williams, Colin Jones, Bruce Gilbert, Ryan McGuire for giving me a job. Addie Bates produces. Laura Jimenez runs the board. 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
1: Your thoughts, Mike? Mike poses the question on his take of the week.
2: It's a two-part doozy, actually. The question's, why do you think that we're not embracing soccer? We're not as good as we should be. And would Barry Sanders, right? Isn't that part
3: of it? Yeah. I mean, would our greatest athletes, would we rank on the national stage as some of the greatest soccer players that ever lived?
1: Well, to put in perspective, Mike, we're in the field of 32 now. And I looked it up, and we are predicted to go to the quarterfinals. So if Team USA does their best, they will make it to the final round of eight, and then they'll predict it to lose to Spain, right? If you look at the bracket the right way.
3: Okay.
1: So top eight ain't too shabby.
2: Oh,
1: but you're
2: no,
1: saying,
2: that's huge progress.
1: Top eight would be
3: yeah,
1: good.
3: Absolutely. Yeah. There would be huge progress.
1: But what you're saying is if we dominate in so many sports, the Olympics are always on the high medal count, NFL football, Major League Baseball, Japanese players come here. If we're a lead in everything, what's the deal with soccer?
3: Exactly right.
1: Your thoughts at 877-99 on Fox. Weigh in on Mike. Coldstone Steve Austin.
2: Coldstone Steve Austin.
1: We'll take your feedback next. In for Dan Patrick. It's Covino and Rich.
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3: 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The United States meets Bosnia, the knockout round of the World Cup. That's on Wednesday at Levi's Stadium in Santa Clara. The Americans are $7 favorites to advance. Brazil minus 310 to advance today over Japan. Germany a $9 favorite over Paraguay. And the Netherlands minus 155 against Morocco, plus 120. Mike Sennett, 750 The Game.
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0: from Southern California, this is the Jim Rome Show with guest hosts Jason Randy Sklar on Westwood One.
1: Wrong one was that a little smoother. A little bit of smoother of a
2: good splice.
1: Jason Randy's got a nice splice.
2: Good splice. Yeah,
1: good
2: job.
1: Splice. It's the Sklar brothers. We're back filling in for Jim Rome. I'm so excited to talk to this next gentleman. He is someone we watched as tennis fans, as a player. He went up to number 4 in the world, which is very difficult to do, 20 career titles, and then went on to coach Andre Agassi and the aforementioned Andy Roddick. Excited to get in and talk about a little bit of that with him. Andy Murray and Coco Gauff. We're, of course, talking about the great Brad Gilbert. Your analysis is fantastic. And of course, you're wearing a bucket hat. How are you, Brad Gilbert?
3: I'm good, guys. And you know what's funny is I'm reading the text coming down to me, and it says, Brian Kenny has Hall of Fame hair.
1: That's right.
3: And I'm like, I'm the opposite. I'm the old bald guy who's covering up with the bucket hat.
2: And it looks like you're coming to us from a Big Five sporting goods.
1: Yeah, dude, it's so nice they let you just in the back stock room to let
2: it. It sounds like, hey, man, we need more of those Nike shoes.
3: No, you know what? I have a tennis shop for 20 years.
1: Of course you do.
3: And in the front, it's a little too noisy. So I'm in the back.
1: I love it.
3: You know, so if you need some stock, too, we can help take care of it.
1: I love you got the old wood and the old Pancho Gonzalez in the back, like wooden racket, and might need to be restruck. Do you remember the wood, the trapezoid wood with the screws that you put the racket in, and that was your racket case? The screws on the trapezoid?
3: You know, of course, that's called the racket press.
1: Thank
3: and
1: you.
3: I was a consultant on a movie
1: yeah.
3: after the U.S. Open last year, and we had

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1: Welcome on back, BetMGM Tonight, Westwood One Sports. I'm Pat Boyle. She's Kate Constable. Phone number to join the show, 310-840-4910. Wow, we'll get back to the Jaylen Brown blockbuster trade going to the Philadelphia 76ers for only Paul George and two first-round picks. We'll get back to that in just a bit, but it is just past 6:45 p.m. Eastern. It is just about time. Let me take care of some housekeeping here first. Looking to take your MLB action to the next level this season? Boosted Odds are here to crank up every pitch, swing, and home run. BetMGM is hooking you up with your very own MLB.

0: the odds boost token. Just add any MLB bet to your bet slip, activate the odds boost token, and lock it in. If your bet hits, you're cashing out with an even bigger payout. All right, here we go. Let's go streaking.
1: We won a game yesterday. We win one today. That's two in a row. We win one tomorrow. That's called a winning streak. It has happened before.
2: We're going streaking!
0: All righty, the premise of the game, we go around the crew. Everybody picks one batter that they think will correctly get a hit for tonight's game. So there's a busy slate of matinee day baseball, so a couple of games to pick from. That's fine. Let's get your records actually really quickly before we do that. I am yours truly, 36-12. So 36 out of 48 correct picks. Producer Brandon Combs, 35-14. So nearly identical to me, 35 out of 49. And then let's see, we've got Kate. Kate, you're red hot. You haven't missed so far. Five times.
3: Oh, yeah.
0: You've nailed all five. Sorry to put the pressure on you. Let's see if you could stay perfect tonight. So we'll let you go last. We'll save the best for last. As you're looking to remain 1,000, batting 1,000, I'll go first because I got knocked off of a nice little streak yesterday. Thanks, Juan Soto. Guy loves to walk. Can't get a hit, though. I'm going to the Marlins-Rockies game. Give me Hunter Goodman, guy that's just continuing to turn himself into a household name for the Rockies, but more importantly, off of the Marlins starting pitcher, Max Meyer. He might be 9-0 this year, but Hunter Goodman rakes off of Meyer for his career. Small sample size, but 4-for-6 lifetime with 2 bombs. I just need a hit. Home run would be nice, but in the friendly confines of Coors Field, just give me a knock. Hunter Goodman is my pick tonight. Let's go to Combs, producer Brandon Combs. Combs, you pushed your streak to 2 yesterday with Xavier Edwards looking to make it 3 in a row. Who are you rocking with tonight?
4: Tonight, I'm actually going to go to LA, a team that I don't usually lean on, and I probably should a little bit more. But they're playing against the A's, and they're playing at the A's. So I'm going to go with Mookie Betts, who has just been on fire over the last 7 days or so, hitting just under 400. It's going to be Mookie Betts to get me to number 3 tonight. And that way,
0: very good. Max Sheedy is filling in. What'd you say?
4: I said that way Kate can't make fun of me for not having a streak. She likes to make fun of me when she's on
3: you
4: the show.
3: You got a streak going right now, right? Or are you at 0?
4: I'm at 2.
3: Oh, yeah. Okay. That's a streak. 2 is
4: see?
3: A streak.
4: See, Pat? See
3: more
4: what
3: than
4: I'm
3: one.
4: Talking
3: about? Got to Brandon a hard time every now and then.
0: Before we get to Kate, who's trying to stay perfect, Max Sheedy is filling in for our VP, Michael Montgomery, Monty. Tonight, Max is going with Michael Harris from the Atlanta Braves. So Max making the debut and going with Michael Harris. All right, Kate, a perfect 5-for-5. Can you make it 6-for-6? Can you stay perfect? Who are you going with tonight?
3: We can if Jackson Chirio can get a hit tonight. That's who we are going with. He is hitting 429 against Andrew Abbott. He's hitting righties at lefties, 333 against lefties. And he's been pretty hot at the plate lately. So Jackson Chirio, get me to 6 tonight.
0: All right. You know, and you know what? I normally look to see who everybody's taking before I make my selection. I didn't. I had Jackson Chirio ready to go. And then I saw that you had him.
3: Oh,
0: so I'm pretty confident you're going. You're going 6 in a row here, Kate.
3: That makes me a little bit more confident as well.
0: Pretty confident. All right, we will reset when we come back. We'll continue to take your calls and your texts on, again, a trade that has blown my mind and Kate's mind, and we're trying to make sense of it all here, but it is a massive one that puts the Sixers right at the forefront of the contenders in the Eastern Conference and in the NBA. Jaylen Brown traded from the Celtics to Philly, and all Boston gets back is Paul George and 2 first-round picks. So we'll reset, talk about that, and give you a World Cup update. We just had another thrilling finish. This has been MGM Tonight on Westwood One Sports.
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